0: It's like it's a race who could get undressed quicker. Isn't it ironic how erotic it is to watch them thongs? Had me thinking about that ass after I'm gone. I touched the right spot at the right time.
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1: 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Hey, this is Taylor Swift. 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
2: 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Swim. What's up? 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